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5: 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On August 10th, 1985, during their Agent Provocateur tour, they were invited to headline a brand new festival in Tokyo, Japan, called Super Rock 85. They put on a legendary performance. Let's get back to it. Once again, here's our headliner, the classic lineup of Foreigner. 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
13: Our temperatures tonight will be dropping down into the upper 50s as we have mostly clear skies. Heading into tomorrow, our temperatures will be slightly warmer than today, getting up to a high temperature of 87 degrees. Plenty of sunshine, but even hotter as we head into the work week. From Storm Tracker 6, I'm meteorologist Cole Engel.
14: This is Live in Concert. I'm Lisa Berrigan. Our headliner is Foreigner. We'll hear the encore from their legendary August 1985 concert in Tokyo, Japan in just a few minutes. Here's a band that found their niche by covering Bruce Springsteen's early work. Manfred Mann's Earth Band made a habit of turning Springsteen songs into classics. Spirit in the Night, For You, Blinded by the Light, all of them were on Springsteen's first album. And Manfred Mann's Earth Band made all of them radio classics. On April 7th, 1983, they were invited to play this amazing live set at the Sport Hall in then-communist Budapest, Hungary. This is Live in Concert.

0: Manfred Mann's Earth Band, recorded live at the Budapest Sport Hall in then-communist Budapest, Hungary in April of 1983. This is Live in Concert. Our headliner is Foreigner. We'll hear the encore from their legendary August 1985 concert in Tokyo, Japan, next.
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9: Our temperatures tonight will be dropping down into the upper 50s as we have mostly clear skies. Heading into tomorrow, our temperatures will be slightly warmer than today, getting up to a high temperature of 87 degrees. Plenty of sunshine, but even hotter as we head into the work week. From Storm Tracker 6, I'm meteorologist Cole Engel.
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15: And now, the Storm Tracker 6 forecast on Cruisin' 92.9.
16: Our temperatures tonight will be dropping down into the upper 50s as we have mostly clear skies. Heading into tomorrow, our temperatures will be slightly warmer than today, getting up to a high temperature of 87 degrees. Plenty of sunshine, but even hotter as we head into the work week. From Storm Tracker 6, I'm meteorologist Cole Engel.
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2: And now the Storm Tracker 6 forecast on Cruisin' 92.9.
5: Our temperatures tonight will be dropping down into the upper 50s as we have mostly clear skies. Heading into tomorrow, our temperatures will be slightly warmer than today, getting up to a high temperature of 87 degrees. Plenty of sunshine, but even hotter as we head into the work week. From Storm Tracker 6, I'm meteorologist Cole Engel.
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4: Another great summer-like day is in the forecast for Sunday. Those temperatures getting into the mid to upper 80s. Lots of sunshine out there, and the humidity shouldn't be too noticeable today. We'll start to see an increase of that as we head into Monday and Tuesday. Tuesday looks to be the hottest day, with temperatures getting into the mid-90s. From Storm Tracker 6, I'm your meteorologist, Cole Engel.
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2: And now, the Storm Tracker 6 forecast on Cruisin' 92.9.
6: Another great summer-like day is in the forecast for Sunday. Those temperatures getting into the mid to upper 80s. Lots of sunshine out there, and the humidity shouldn't be too noticeable today. We'll start to see an increase of that as we head into Monday and Tuesday. Tuesday looks to be the hottest day, with temperatures getting into the mid-90s. From Storm Tracker 6, I'm your meteorologist, Cole Engel.
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2: Another great summer-like day is in the forecast for Sunday. Those temperatures getting into the mid to upper 80s. Lots of sunshine out there, and the humidity shouldn't be too noticeable today. We'll start to see an increase of that as we head into Monday and Tuesday. Tuesday looks to be the hottest day, with temperatures getting into the mid-90s. From Storm Tracker 6, I'm your meteorologist, Cole Engel.
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4: Another great summer-like day is in the forecast for Sunday. Those temperatures getting into the mid to upper 80s. Lots of sunshine out there, and the humidity shouldn't be too noticeable today. We'll start to see an increase of that as we head into Monday and Tuesday. Tuesday looks to be the hottest day, with temperatures getting into the mid-90s. From Storm Tracker 6, I'm your meteorologist, Cole Engel.
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2: Another great summer-like day is in the forecast for Sunday. Those temperatures getting into the mid to upper 80s. Lots of sunshine out there, and the humidity shouldn't be too noticeable today. We'll start to see an increase of that as we head into Monday and Tuesday. Tuesday looks to be the hottest day, with temperatures getting into the mid-90s. From Storm Tracker 6, I'm your meteorologist, Cole Engel.
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9: Another great summer-like day is in the forecast for Sunday. Those temperatures getting into the mid to upper 80s. Lots of sunshine out there, and the humidity shouldn't be too noticeable today. We'll start to see an increase of that as we head into Monday and Tuesday. Tuesday looks to be the hottest day with temperatures getting into the mid-90s. From Storm Tracker 6, I'm your meteorologist, Cole Engel.
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Lansing's greatest hits still play here. We're cruising 92.9. We're going to dance. We're going to dance.

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4: A beautiful Sunday is in the forecast for mid-Michigan. We're going to be pretty close to what we had yesterday. Temperatures getting just a touch warmer into the mid to upper 80s. Still with low humidity and lots of sunshine. More sunshine for the rest of the week as high pressure builds in with temperatures in the 90s. From Storm Tracker 6, I'm meteorologist.
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7: A beautiful Sunday is in the forecast for mid-Michigan. We're going to be pretty close to what we had yesterday. Temperatures getting just a touch warmer into the mid to upper 80s. Still with low humidity and lots of sunshine. More sunshine for the rest of the week as high pressure builds in with temperatures in the 90s. From Storm Tracker 6, I'm meteorologist Cole Engel.
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10: A beautiful Sunday is in the forecast for mid-Michigan. We're going to be pretty close to what we had yesterday. Temperatures getting just a touch warmer into the mid to upper 80s. Still with low humidity and lots of sunshine. More sunshine for the rest of the week as high pressure builds in with temperatures in the 90s. From Storm Tracker 6, I'm meteorologist Cole Engel.
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12: A beautiful Sunday is in the forecast for mid-Michigan. We're going to be pretty close to what we had yesterday. Temperatures getting just a touch warmer into the mid to upper 80s. Still with low humidity and lots of sunshine. More sunshine for the rest of the week as high pressure builds in with temperatures in the 90s. From Storm Tracker 6, I'm meteorologist Cole Engel.
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1: Ladies and gentlemen, welcome to Yacht Rock Radio. I'm your host and captain. They call me Captain Adam for two reasons. I love Yacht Rock and I wear a captain's hat. And today we'll be featuring a lot of the artists that you will hear and see this coming next weekend at Yacht Rock Detroit, July 17th and 18th in Detroit. We're going to play several of the bands that'll be on stage at this amazing two-day festival. I'll give you a little music history on the song Dirty Work from Steely Dan. And a great five fave today for Jean-Marc Pierre. But first, we launch off the docks with just one of the nicest guys you'll ever meet. Al Stewart and his song Time Passages on Yacht Rock Radio and YachtRockRadio.com. 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

the smoothest tunes from the late 70s and early 80s, and this is one of the reasons why. Bobby Caldwell, What You Won't Do for Love on Yacht Rock Radio.

0: It's the smoothest, and you know it, Yacht Rock Radio. My name is Captain Adam. We had a pretty big announcement this week online. The next sailing of the San Diego Yacht Rock Festival has been announced. I'll be your host and MC once again for this amazing show in San Diego on September 19th. And the bands have been announced. Boaterhead, Dirty Yacht and Scoundrels, and Yachty by Nature. Three amazing tributes, all on one stage on the same day, September 19th. This will sell out. 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And I'll see you in San Diego to wrap up the summer this September. All right, stay with us. 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

0: Yacht Rock Radio, thanks for climbing aboard with us. We're having a smooth sailing, aren't we? I'm Captain Adam, and with the band Steely Dan, you've got Donald Fagen with most of the lead vocals. But on Dirty Work, David Palmer sang lead vocals. He's also well known for being the lyricist of the hit Jazzman, the huge number two hit for Carole King. Here's David Palmer taking the microphone on Steely Dan's Dirty Work with Yacht Rock Radio.
1: Times

classic yacht that softly rocks, Yacht Rock Radio. My name is Captain Adam, and we have sailed up to the Yacht Rock Song of the Day, a song that is yacht rock, that is not yacht. And we do this for fun and educational purposes, just to let you know, maybe some of those songs on your Yacht Rock playlist aren't exactly yacht rock. And that's okay. And today we go to 1980 with Blondie. And we celebrate one of the best Captain's Hat pictures in the universe with Deborah Harry, lead singer for Blondie, wearing a Captain's Hat in one of our favorite pictures. We usually post it around her birthday, which was just last week. And we've got that picture on all of our social media platforms at Yacht Rock Radio if you want to check it out. And go now to a really great Yacht Rock adjacent song. I mean, that it is a nautical reference. The Tide is High. It was Blondie's third number one song from 1980. It's not exactly yacht rock,

0: Andy on the Yacht That Rocks. So glad you're here to enjoy this music and lifestyle with me. My name is Captain Adam, and I've got quite a busy schedule this month. At the end of the month, on July 31st, I'll be in Peoria, Illinois, with the Monsters of Yacht, one of my favorite tributes out of Nashville, Tennessee. Right on the riverfront in Peoria. I've got a ticket link for that on my website, yachtrockradio.com. And just this next weekend, July 17th and 18th, I'll be your host and MC for Yacht Rock Detroit. The two-day festival, nine bands, unbelievable vibes, so nautical, right on the river, downtown Detroit. 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And coming up in the next set, I'm going to feature six of the nine bands performing. It'll be a six-song set of some of your favorite yacht rock artists, and you'll hear all six of these songs this coming weekend at Yacht Rock Detroit. Stay with us. 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
12: A beautiful Sunday is in the forecast for mid-Michigan. We're going to be pretty close to what we had yesterday. Temperatures getting just a touch warmer into the mid to upper 80s. Still with low humidity and lots of sunshine. More sunshine for the rest of the week as high pressure builds in with temperatures in the 90s. From Storm Tracker 6, I'm meteorologist Cole Engel.
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0: Walter Egan with Magnet and Steel. And before that, it was John Ford Coley with his partner, England Dan. And John Ford Coley and Walter Egan are playing Yacht Rock Detroit. We are 1 week away, ladies and gentlemen, from this amazing Yacht Rock event right on the river downtown Detroit at the Rooster Tail. Nine bands, and we're going to feature six of them right now. We just did those two, John Ford Coley and Walter Egan. 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Pablo Cruz will also perform at Yacht Rock Detroit, and I had a chance to catch up with them recently and talk about this amazing event.
1: July 17th, Pablo Cruz in Detroit. Now, is that, California boys, is this a market that you know well, Detroit?
2: You know what? As a matter of fact, we used to play there all the time. We used to play at the theater called the Royal Oak. We played there a lot, actually. I mean, when I say a lot, we probably played there a half a dozen times over the early years. You know,
1: you'll be back July 17th. You're playing at the Rooster Tail. It's right on the river. Very yachty. A lot of boats. Yacht Rock Detroit. It's a really cool festival. I think you'll enjoy it. I can't wait to see you guys again.
2: Good job. Thank you so much for having us.
3: All right. Thanks. Thanks, Adam.
0: That's Pablo Cruz fired up for Yacht Rock Detroit. You'll hear this one on stage for sure. What you gonna do on Yacht Rock Radio?

0: Ambrose, You're the Only Woman on Yacht Rock Radio. And yes, they will perform as well at Yacht Rock Detroit 1 week from this weekend. It's Yacht Rock Detroit, July 17th and 18th. I will be there. I'll be your host and MC. Look for me in my anchor suit and captain's hat. I'm going to have a great time with Ambrosia, Peter Beckett from Player, Elliot Lurie from Looking Glass, Pablo Cruz, Walter Egan, John Ford Coley. We've also got Yacht Rock Review, a Fleetwood Mac tribute called Seven Wonders, and Classic Hits Legends Three Dog Night. So here's your 1 week warning for one of the best Yacht Rock festivals of the year. It's 1 week away, this coming weekend, July 17th and 18th, 2 days, 9 bands, downtown Detroit. 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

Welcome aboard, ladies and gentlemen, to the Five Fave. It's that part of the show where we let you take over the boat and play your five favorite yacht rock songs of all time. Today's winner is Jean-Marc Pierre. Or should I say Mr. Pierre, or even Monsieur Pierre. We like to keep things formal here on the yacht with our pinkies up as we drink our cocktails. And Jean-Marc has some great songs to share with us. Launching off his docks in the fifth position with the Doobie Brothers. And It Keeps You Running. Just like cross country in junior high. On Yacht Rock Radio, it's number five.

Little River Band, Lonesome Loser, in the fourth position today on a five fave for Jean-Marc Pierre. Jean-Marc emailed me his favorite songs and noted that his third favorite on the list reminds him of his buddy Drake, who never had a girlfriend in high school. His nickname was Imaginary Lover. This one's for you, Drake, Atlanta Rhythm Section on Yacht Rock Radio number 3.

Jerry Rafferty in the second position. Get it right next time on Yacht Rock Radio. And that means we've reached the tip of the cruise ship and Jean-Marc Pierre's favorite song of all time. Now, this one, I guess, has a little bit of a long-distance love dedication to it in honor of Casey Kasem. After Maura dumped Jean-Marc Pierre at the prom, he never thought he'd find love again. But then he met Libby, and they started a lifelong romance. In fact, they're still together today. This was the song they danced to at their wedding. It's Carly Simon, You Belong to Me, on Yacht Rock Radio number 1. What?

0: 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A five fave for Jean-Marc Pierre.
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0: 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My thanks to Brad, our engineer, Taylor, our producer, and most of all, you, the passengers. 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
4: A beautiful Sunday is in the forecast for mid-Michigan. We're going to be pretty close to what we had yesterday. Temperatures getting just a touch warmer into the mid to upper 80s. Still with low humidity and lots of sunshine. More sunshine for the rest of the week as high pressure builds in with temperatures in the 90s. From Storm Tracker 6, I'm meteorologist Cole Engel.
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12: A beautiful Sunday is in the forecast for mid-Michigan. We're going to be pretty close to what we had yesterday. Temperatures getting just a touch warmer into the mid to upper 80s. Still with low humidity and lots of sunshine. More sunshine for the rest of the week as high pressure builds in with temperatures in the 90s. From Storm Tracker 6, I'm meteorologist Cole Engel.
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2: And now the Storm Tracker 6 forecast on Cruisin' 92.9.
14: A beautiful Sunday is in the forecast for mid-Michigan. We're going to be pretty close to what we had yesterday. Temperatures getting just a touch warmer into the mid to upper 80s. Still with low humidity and lots of sunshine. More sunshine for the rest of the week as high pressure builds in with temperatures in the 90s. From Storm Tracker 6, I'm meteorologist Cole Engel.
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0: And now the Storm Tracker 6 forecast on Cruisin' 92.9.
10: A beautiful Sunday is in the forecast for mid-Michigan. We're going to be pretty close to what we had yesterday. Temperatures getting just a touch warmer into the mid to upper 80s. Still with low humidity and lots of sunshine. More sunshine for the rest of the week as high pressure builds in with temperatures in the 90s. From Storm Tracker 6, I'm meteorologist Cole Engel.
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3: And now, the Storm Tracker 6 forecast on Cruisin' 92.9.
13: Temperatures will be cooling off into the low 60s tonight. We're going to have mostly clear skies going into tomorrow. It's going to get a lot warmer. Highs are going to be in the low 90s. We're going to have a lot of sunshine, and you'll start to notice the humidity a little bit more. More noticeable on Tuesday as we get even warmer. From Storm Tracker 6, I'm meteorologist Cole Engel.
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0: time for another Cruise and Music Lesson brought to you by Tyler Heating and Cooling. 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
1: My band has been together. 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Rock and roll is the only business where the people you were in high school with, 50 years later, you are working with those exact same people.
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17: Temperatures will be cooling off into the low 60s tonight. We're going to have mostly clear skies going into tomorrow. It's going to get a lot warmer. Highs are going to be in the low 90s. We're going to have a lot of sunshine, and you'll start to notice the humidity a little bit more. More noticeable on Tuesday as we get even warmer. From Storm Tracker 6, I'm meteorologist Cole Engel.
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2: And now, the Storm Tracker 6 forecast on Cruisin' 92.9.
20: Temperatures will be cooling off into the low 60s tonight. We're going to have mostly clear skies. Going into tomorrow, it's going to get a lot warmer. Highs are going to be in the low 90s. We're going to have a lot of sunshine, and you'll start to notice the humidity a little bit more. More noticeable on Tuesday as we get even warmer. From Storm Tracker 6, I'm meteorologist Cole Engel.
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13: Temperatures will be cooling off into the low 60s tonight. We're going to have mostly clear skies going into tomorrow. It's going to get a lot warmer. Highs are going to be in the low 90s. We're going to have a lot of sunshine, and you'll start to notice the humidity a little bit more. More noticeable on Tuesday as we get even warmer. From Storm Tracker 6, I'm meteorologist Cole Engel.
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8: Temperatures will be cooling off into the low 60s tonight. We're going to have mostly clear skies going into tomorrow. It's going to get a lot warmer. Highs are going to be in the low 90s. We're going to have a lot of sunshine, and you'll start to notice the humidity a little bit more. More noticeable on Tuesday as we get even warmer. From Storm Tracker 6, I'm meteorologist Cole Engel.
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